That is more than this. That is the song. That is CeCe Winans. And having you with us tonight has just been outstanding. And I did hint around that coming up this fall, you are planning to go.

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0: That's a good place to slip up those hands and give him some praise. 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
1: 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We are going to be talking about a mother that is sometimes, most of the times, overlooked. We're going to be talking about the mother. God has given me a word for to share with the body of Christ concerning the mother who raised Moses. The mother who named Moses and raised him. Praise the Lord. And she was a woman who did not give birth to him, but she stood up and stood in the gap, and she took on the responsibility of naming and raising Moses. And those minded folk are who God is still looking for today. Those who would sow into the lives of perfect strangers. Those who would dig into their resources to help those that they don't even know. Perfect strangers, but our neighbors nonetheless. God is looking for folk who will live a life that is generous toward strangers. Why? Because they are our neighbors. And God told us in his word that we are to love our neighbors as we love ourselves. And that's what we're looking for. And that's what God is expecting out of us. And so the question today is, how many of us have sowed into the lives of others outside of our family members, outside of our friends? What strangers have you sowed into? Sowed love, sowed time, sowed energy, sowed resources. And so I believe we're in that season now where God is looking for those who will stand up and say, you know what? Even though I don't know you, even though we're not blood related, you're still my neighbor. You still were created in the image and likeness of God. You matter to God and you matter to me. How can I help you? Praise the Lord. And that's where we are in this season. A time when strangers, the Bible talks about strangers and how we should treat them. Strangers are in need. They don't know who to ask. for help, but they in need. And so who among us will step up and help our neighbors? I know this ain't the kind of message that we hear every week, even from the pulpit. I heard a preacher say recently that, I believe 80 to 90%, there was a study done about the messages that Jesus taught and regularly preached. And 80 to 90% of those were concerning the poor, dealing with the poor, dealing with oppression, and addressing how we should look out for the poor, how it is God's will that we take care of the poor. And the poor don't always have to be those who don't have money. The poor can be somebody who is low in self-esteem, low in spirit, somebody who's struggling with depression, your neighbor that's suffering in silence, and you don't know because you're not engaging with them. You're not asking them, how you doing? What's going on in your life? Tell me a little bit something about you. How can I help you? Is there anything that you need that I may be able to help you with? Questions like that. Those are questions of love. Praise the Lord. We have an event coming up September the 26th. We call it a Celebration of Church and Community Awards, Gospel Music Concert, and Dinner Banquet. The vision of that event is to bring church and community closer together, create new partnerships for the benefit of us all. The headline artist for that gospel concert is Pastor John P. Key. Praise the Lord. He's here in Baltimore this evening over at New Shallow Baptist Church. I want to treat a couple of mothers to that Mother's Day presentation that he and Anthony Brown and Group Therapy, with the permission of Pastor Dr. Harold Carter, praise the Lord, over there at New Shallow Baptist Church on Monroe Street. I believe the address is 2100. Most of us know where it is. Just put it in your Google search engine and it'll pull right up. 6 p.m. Doors open at 5 p.m. I'm going to be there. And I want to treat a couple of mothers. If you are a mother and you want to attend that tonight, or you know a mother that you want to do something a little extra for tonight, text me 443-488-2944. 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I want to treat a couple of mothers, praise the Lord, and I'm saying a couple, but as many as who text me at 443-488-2944, I'm going to treat you tonight to that special Mother's Day presentation prepared for you over there at New Shallow Baptist Church under the leadership of Dr. Harold Carter, praise the Lord. Featuring Pastor John P. Key and Anthony Brown in Group Therapy. 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If you or a mother that you know you want to do something a little extra for, text me and I'll treat you celebrating motherhood this evening, May the 9th. 2026. Praise the Lord. And in this September, Pastor John P. Key will be back in Baltimore to be a part of our Celebration of Church and Community Awards and Gospel Music Concert and Dinner Banquet. Praise the Lord. Where we will be celebrating and honoring as the church, 100 individuals representing 10 different industries. Praise the Lord. Strangers, people have been sending in your nominations. I want you to know that we pay attention to every nominee for 10 different industries, business owners who are leading in their profession, community, and culture, politicians who are leading in their profession, community, and culture, teachers who are leading in their profession, community, and culture, doctors, nurses, police officers, firefighters, community leaders, volunteers, yes, and pastors. If you know of individuals who are leading in their profession as well as community, they are engaged in community and culture. Their lifestyle influences, positively influences behavior. Why don't you nominate them to be uniquely and specially honored this year, September the 26th, at our celebration of church and community, celebrating the contributions and strengths of each. And that's what we're going to be doing. And the premier recognition that we are doing through this event is creating 5 college scholarships and 5 trade school scholarships for our youth. Praise the Lord. We should include youth with everything that we do because they are our future. Praise the Lord. And if you want your future to be bright, you have to make some investments for it today. If you want your future to be bright tomorrow, you have to make some investments for it today. And so, we have to do more, family. We have to do more. Last week I talked about making things, being more intentional about making things better in our community. Ourselves, doing it ourselves. I'm a part of a community organization called We Our Us. And we decided that we were going to stop waiting for they to do for us. And a majority of men of different backgrounds and different faiths, even different religions, we came together and said, we're going to do something about the crime and the violence and the murders in Baltimore City. We started out in 2018 and officially formed in 2019 with that vision and that purpose and that mission on our agenda. And we know that the labor and the work that we've done since then for 8 years now has significantly contributed in helping to make Baltimore safer. Yeah, there's still crime. Yeah, there's still carjackings. Yeah, there's still robberies. Yeah, there's still murders, unfortunately. But as long as we got people, we gonna have to deal with those things. And we probably won't ever get to a crime-free environment because man is imperfect. And so while that is a reality, it is also a truth that we can limit those things. We can reduce those things. And that's what we, the community organization, I like to call it a public safety community organization, We Our Us, has been doing. Praise the Lord. And so, but we could only do that when we stood up to stand in the gap for somebody else. And that's what I'm hoping and encouraging you to do in supporting our September 26th community event, a celebration of church and community, awards and gospel music concert, dinner, banquet. We want you to come out of your comfort zone, to look in the mirror and ask yourself the question, can I do more? Can I do more? I had to ask myself that question, and I am just as guilty as everyone else. I'm guilty. Yes, I've done a lot, but there's more that I could have done. And so I'm doing more. That's what I like to do these days now in my mid-50s, nearing my late-50s. I like to look to do more. I want to be intentional about doing more for the Lord, doing more for my family, doing more for my neighbors. I want to do more. Praise the Lord. And I want to do more because I know that in my past, I've been guilty of not doing enough. Some of us are like Jonah. Jonah was on the ship, and the ship had skilled seamen, but nothing they was doing was being successful against the storm that they was in. And Jonah was running from an assignment of God to do more for his neighbors. His neighbors that wasn't acting right, wasn't talking right, wasn't living right. But God gave him an assignment to go and do more for his neighbors. But Jonah ran from that assignment. And while he was in the ship, the conductors of the ship, they couldn't understand what was going wrong. Why all of their skill, all of their experience was not being successful in navigating that ship through the storm. Some of us are in some storms and we haven't gotten out of it because God is calling us to do more. Do more than what you've done. Because you have neighbors who are in need and they don't know how to ask for the help. But if you step up, we got some young people that will go to college if somebody helped them. They'll go to a trade school and start a career in culinary arts, in electricity, in plumbing, in welding, in construction, in carpentry, in brick masonry. They'll do these things if somebody will help them. A stranger to a stranger, but really neighbors to neighbors. And so Jonah, he finally, because he understood what was happening, because he knew that he was running from an assignment from God to do more for his neighbors. And Jonah finally made his presence known on that ship. And he said, the problem is with me. And I had to say that the problem is with me. I'm guilty. I've been guilty. Praise the Lord. I'm less guilty now, but I've been guilty. How many of you will admit that you are a Jonah? You've been running from God's call upon your life to do more for your neighbors. Standing in the gap for a stranger. Somebody that you're not blood related to. Somebody that who you don't have a friendship with. A stranger, but your neighbor. How many will say, be honest, like me, the bishop, and say, I've been guilty. I am guilty. Jonah said, I'm the problem. Throw me overboard. Praise the Lord. And he had to spend some time in the belly of a whale, but eventually Jonah came to his senses. And God released him from the belly of that well. And he went on to fulfill the assignment, the ministry mission that God gave him to do more for his neighbors. And so when you participate, we've created four options for you to secure a reservation to our September 26th event. You can reserve for the concert only at $85. There's John P. Key is the headline, but we got 10 other gospel music groups that are going to be performing local. And I've been saying I'm going to get that list, but please forgive me. I'm going to definitely bring that list in next week. Praise the Lord. Or you want to just to do the concert and our event t-shirt, because this is the start of an annual thing. This is the start of a movement, a celebration of church and community. We need more churches to adopt a practice and create a community outreach ministry arm to your ministry, where you're doing more than just having church services. And because for many in the community, that does not extend an invitation to them. Praise the Lord. That just shows that you are concerned and interested with your ministry. And so we need more churches to be more engaging with the community. We're going to help you to create a partnership with community organization. Every church should be in partnership with a community organization, and vice versa. Community organizations, we are encouraging you to discontinue acting like the church is invisible, irrelevant, it doesn't matter. Both of us have to come closer to the middle, praise the Lord, to create partnerships to help the community. And so September the 26th, at our celebration of church and community awards and gospel music concert and dinner banquet, Pastor John P. Key will be headlining. We got 10 other groups that's going to be performing and ministering in song, the words of life. And we've done some study and learned that simply listening to gospel music helps to reduce suicide attempts. So this is just not an event, a movement. It is also addressing a public health need. I heard Governor Wes Moore not long ago talk about the need for more mental help with our children, and how violence among our youth, including suicide and suicide attempts, is on the rise. So this event will help to address that also. But we have to participate. You have to secure your reservation. $85 for the concert only, $115 for the concert and event t-shirt. The event t-shirt is going to help us to promote this annual event with our corporate sponsors. The concert and dinner only for those who may not be interested in a t-shirt. You're just not a t-shirt person. That's fine. You can support this event through your reservation of $125 for just the concert and the dinner, and leave the t-shirt off if that's your preference. And then, of course, our total package, $150 for the concert, the event t-shirt, and the professionally catered dinner. Text me, 443-488-2944. If you have a mother, or you know of a mother that you want to do something a little extra for this Mother's Day weekend, I'm treating a couple of mothers to the Mother's Day show this evening over at New Shallow Baptist Church, 2100 North Monroe Street in West Baltimore. I'm treating a couple of mothers absolutely free. I have the tickets. I've already invested in them because I want to help my neighbors. 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Pastor John P. Key will be performing, ministering in song this evening, along with Anthony Brown and Group Therapy, there at New Shallow Baptist Church, 2100 North Monroe Street. 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And we thank God for that. 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Praise the Lord. And we thank God for him. He was here last week sharing with us what's going on in and things that he is promoting. You can reach him also at 443-400-6560. 443-400-6560. We thank God for our brother and friend, Deacon Gaiman, who connected us with Straight Road of Pentecost Church, located 2101 North Elmont Street in Baltimore, Maryland, 21216, under the fine pastoral leadership of our friend and brother, Bishop Hercules Johnson. Praise the Lord. They are in their deacon's month this month. Praise the Lord. And we thank God for them. On tomorrow is Mother's Day, so they are pausing to celebrate mothers on tomorrow. But next Sunday, they have Bishop Lamont White of New Restoration Ministries at 4 p.m. sharing with them in their Deacon's Month Department anniversary next Sunday, May 17th at 4 p.m. Their premier weekly worship services are Sundays 12 noon. They have Bible studies at 7:30 p.m. Tuesday, and they have Sunday school 10 a.m. Sunday morning, sharing breakfast with those, especially our youth, to get the word of God back in them. We thank God for them. If you or you know someone that's in need of life insurance products, reach out to me, 443-488-2944. Also, I've revived my relationship with the professional recording studio that I used a few years back. Anybody, any aspiring music artists out there looking for some professional recording studio time, reach out to me. I have the hookup. People who have Grammy awards to their credit for producing top quality music. My time here is done. I got to go. Happy Mother's Day to all the mothers. We love you. If you want, if you know a mother or you are a mother and you want something a little extra this evening, I'm treating a couple of mothers to the Mother's Day show at New Shallow Baptist Church. Text me at 443-488-2944. God bless you and heaven smile on you. 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

0: think there should be a winner? Give us your name first.
1: My name is Jarrell, and I think it should not be a winner in an argument because the winner should be everyone that, the winner should be the both of them because they could just end the argument with, I'm sorry, or I was wrong, or you were right. And that's why I think it should be a winner.
0: Okay. All right. Does anybody else think there should be a winner in the argument?
2: I think it depends on the context.
0: Does it? Because you said earlier, yes, there should be a winner.
2: Okay, I know. I did say that earlier, just for the record. I did. But I think it depends on the context that we're coming from. Do I feel like there should be a winner? Absolutely. Do I want there to be a winner? Absolutely. Should there be a winner? No, because we don't wrestle against flesh and blood. But my flesh say there should be a winner.
0: I'm sure.
2: No, but, it shouldn't be a winner. That's the right answer.
0: Because the thing is that sometimes we get so caught up in our own righteous indignation.
2: Right.
0: Because we know this is right, and this should be right, and this is what should be happening. But the thing is, again, one of the enemies of creating peace is pride. Just because we know...
2: Right.
0: Just you can't expect other people to serve God in your faith and where you are in your walk with Him. Everybody is along their own path, and everybody's growing at their own pace, and everybody has to get to the place where they have arrived, and the Lord just bring them all home. And it's a process.
2: Right.
0: And so one of the things that we use in order to combat conflict is patience. Mm-hmm. What does that mean to you all?
3: To me, patience means like approaching them in like a calm manner, because sometimes when you like have an argument with somebody and then you're like approaching them in a rude way, then it's less likely for the argument to be solved. So I feel like you should have patience with people when they're going through stuff.
2: When I think of patience, I think of be quick to listen, slow to speak. I think that, well, I'll just speak for me. I won't say us. I think for me, when you're in a situation like this, it can be easy to think about what you have to say. Like people say, you listen to respond, you don't listen to hear the other person's point of view. So I think having patience and coming from a perspective of patience is just shut up, be quiet, listen to what they have to say. And that also gives you a second to allow the Lord to say something to you and for you not to immediately respond to what you think you should say in the flesh.
4: That's a good point. Patience to me would be like, as Mary said, come with a calm and collective voice, mm-hmm. but don't come with aggression and desire to get a point across when you see how the person is acting. So the best way to approach it would be to take time with it, not force your way in. Mm-hmm. You gotta be calm, be settled, be collect. You gotta be like the Lord when He walked through, He didn't run through. He surely didn't run. He walked through. He took his time. He did what he did on an orderly fashion. Everywhere. It was everywhere. Literally everywhere.
0: And how does that help you when you step back and calm down to manage your emotions? Because everywhere throughout the Bible, Proverbs 4:23, I'm going to shout these out. You guys can write it down and look it up. Ephesians 4:26-27, it talks about controlling and managing your emotions. It talks about that out from the heart outflows the issues of life. It also talks about be angry and sin not. These are tales in the scripture saying that we need to use our relationship with Christ to manage our emotions, because when we let our actions be guided by our emotions, then we begin to operate in the flesh and not in the spirit. And the Lord tells us to worship Him in spirit and in truth. and it's difficult.

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5: The Age of Reason took place over 200 years ago. It was a time of amazing scientific and philosophical progress all over the world. Truth, reason, and tolerance thrived and even shaped the Constitution of the United States of America, the foundation of our democracy. But now those building blocks of America, of democracy, are under attack. In just two decades, big tech social media billionaires have allowed their platforms to roll back truth, facts, and tolerance, and fill the screens in our homes and in our pockets with lies and hate. Online disinformation and hate affect everything, everyone, everywhere. It splits us apart, hurts our children, polarizes our societies, and is literally leading to violence and terror in our communities. Lies and hate everywhere are a threat to all people, anywhere. Be a part of the change. Help defend the future of our democracy. Go to counterhate.com to learn more.
6: Hi, I'm Martha Stewart. Every year, more than 4 million pets enter shelters here in the United States. Many of these animals are rescued from desolate conditions. My friends at American Humane have been helping animals for more than 140 years. They help ensure that pets have a safe, warm shelter during times of need, especially during natural disasters. But pets need forever homes too. 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

0: 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James Ford, just help
1: someone right now.
2: I know it's darkest.
1: Yes.
2: Just before dawn.
1: It's not easy right now.
2: This might be the hardest season you've experienced.
1: I've been there.
2: It hurts.
1: But it won't last.
2: Won't be too long.
0: Won't be too
1: because
0: long.
1: You are.
2: Closer than you think.
1: You may not see it yet.
2: Closer than you think before.
1: Come on, Israel.
2: Oh.